think about the generations and to say we want to make it a better place for our children and our children's children so that they know it's a better world for them and think if they can make it a better place.

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1: 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Right there.
2: Oh, yeah. Come here, Mom.
0: What you doing, you? It's not one dog. You don't call him like that. Yeah, yeah, I get him for you.
1: Okay.
0: I get him.
1: Okay.
0: Yeah, yeah. You hold him. Ow!
2: Pinch me.
0: I didn't get pinched. You know, things they did.
3: That's all right. Next time we get him, okay. Next time.
0: We just gotta keep the feeling on.
1: Oh, yeah.
0: No okay. More crap. Oh, yeah. That's all right. Next time.
1: Next time, next time.
4: 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Einfach die beste Musik.

0: before you go, there's something I want you to have.
1: Oh, it's beautiful. But wait a minute, isn't this...
0: Yeah, yes it is.
1: But I thought the old lady dropped it into the ocean in the air.
0: Well, baby, I went down and got it for you.

ask for money and get advice. Ask for advice, get money twice. I'm from the dirty, but that Chico nice. Y'all call it a moment, I call it life.